0: Радіо Джаз.
1: You in the night and the music fill me with flaming desire, sending my being completely on fire.

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If we can try with every day to make it better as it grows, with any luck, then I suppose the music

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1: 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It's a new dawn, it's a new day. 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It's a new life for me. 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